take my hand and come with me because you look so fine that I really want to make you mine. I say you look so fine that I really want to make you mine. 4, 5, 6, come on and get your kicks. Now you don't need to

I said, are you gonna be my girl? It's one, two, three, take my hand and come with me because you look so fine that I really wanna make you mine. I said, you look so fine that I really wanna make you mine. Come on and get your kicks. Now you don't need a

I was young with a dream. Intuition told me nothing is what it seems. Married to the hustle, but I never saw a ring. Pressure on my dome from the love that's pouring in. It's my family back home that give me cause to win.

If you want to enter, then your spirit has to make some sense. Yes, your spirit has to be aligned, intertwined with divine. For a hobby eye, fed in line with the plan coming from up high. I don't care if the end is nigh, because I'm living right. I made sacrifices that I'd never leave behind. I put pen to paper every time I breach the line. 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Take it or leave it, I'm as happy as can be. I'll just bottle up my feelings and release them on a beat. I was young with a dream. I saw the vultures coming, so I hid in my sheets. The culture doesn't love you unless you've been in the streets. Like, that's the only hustle that can

I don't care if the end is nigh, because I'm living right. I made sacrifices that I'd never leave behind. I put pen to paper every time I breach the line. I wanna put my soul up on the billboard and say this is me. Take it or leave it, I'm as happy as can be. I'll just bottle up my feelings then be. I made sacrifices that I'd never leave behind. I put pen to paper every time I breach the line. I wanna put my soul up on the billboard and say this is me. Take it or leave it, I'm as happy as can be. I'll just bottle up my feelings then release them on a deep.

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flat on my drive to the top. 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